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0: Tanya's got a trending report next. If you could have any artist perform at your wedding, who would it be? I mean, it's kind of like fantasy thinking because they're not affordable.
2: Yeah, but it's so fun.
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0: 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A lot of buzz about people getting married this summer.
1: Yeah.
0: Right in this trending report.
2: Yes. I mean, a lot of buzz means this weekend.
1: Yeah. And according to multiple sources, Taylor Swift and Travis Kelce's wedding is happening this weekend at Madison Square Garden in New York City. Rolling Stone is reporting that Stevie Nicks will not only attend, but also perform at the wedding. And then Page Six says that Tim McGraw will also be there and he may perform as well. So Tim McGraw is not random. Obviously, you know, Taylor's like first hit song in 2006 was Tim McGraw. So this would kind of be like a full circle moment. And then need us not forget that Taylor Swift wore a Stevie Nicks shirt, but she spelled it K-N-I-C-K to the NBA playoffs.
3: Right.
1: Was she giving us an Easter egg that we didn't even realize about Stevie Nicks performing at her wedding? If she does and she did that, I would be gassed.
0: Sorry. So the question, if we had a fantasy performance, like who would it be?
1: Yes, exactly.
0: Michael Bublé.
2: Oh, that's beautiful.
0: Yeah, I know. I think he's just perfect for a wedding.
1: Yeah.
0: Okay, go. Go, you.
1: Snoop Dogg.
0: Yeah, man, that's more fun. Tanya, if fantasy.
1: I was going Jonas Brothers.
0: Okay. The reality is that if we do ever, well, I mean, y'all are all married.
1: Hey, we can renew vows.
0: Yeah, fine. But then we would just get the cover band. I would just get the Michael Bublé cover guy.
1: Yeah.
2: Right, sure, he's just as great.
0: It's probably more affordable.
1: Yeah.
0: Just the cover band's fine. If you stand far away, it could be the same guy.
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0: Travis Kelce and Taylor Swift's wedding is reportedly happening in just a few days, rumored to be at Madison Square Garden this weekend. And the NFL pros friend, San Francisco 49ers tight end George Kittle, revealed the couple have one rule for guests: absolutely no gifts. But George knows Travis really likes old coins, so he says he might get him one of those anyway.
1: After a night out with your friends, not having a plan for a safe ride home can have dire consequences. 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
1: Sissany just got stung. She's still suffering a little bit.
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0: 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Did you have to pee on it? Is that what you have to do?
1: I think that's a good
2: one. Or is that a jellyfish?
3: Jellyfish.
2: Yeah, jellyfish. Sorry.
3: No. I was at my friend's house, and I was barefoot in the backyard, and I stepped on a bee.
2: Oh, you stepped on the bee.
3: And so I just like, ow, it felt like I stepped on a thumbtack or something, right?
2: Mm-hmm.
3: So
2: mm-hmm.
3: then I look. The bee is still attached to my foot with the stinger, and that's where I lost it. I was just like, oh!
2: Because the bee was stuck to your epidermis?
3: It was still, yes, on my foot, the bottom of my foot.
2: How'd you pull the bee off?
3: I almost fainted. Like, I literally sat down on the chair, and my friend Alex came in, and she just went, boom, took the bee out.
2: Was it a crunchy bee or like a yellow jackety bee?
3: It was like a normal bee. It was not a yellow jackety bee.
2: So the bee got away, and the stinger, did you have to tweezer the stinger?
3: The bee died, I guess. Because once they sting you, that's the end.
2: Is that last call for alcohol for them?
3: I think that's last call for them, yeah. And so then she gets the stinger out with her bare fingers. Like, this is like true friend status. Like, just on the bottom of my foot. Like, you know, and then she tells me, you're going to have a really itchy foot tomorrow.
2: But some people are so allergic to bees, they can like have to go to the hospital.
3: I know. Thank God I wasn't. But it was a little red, and it was almost like they don't put venom in you, right? When the bee stings you.
1: I'm sure they do.
3: They do. Like, I don't know, because it was really red all around it for days. Like, and it looked like it was.
2: All I know is how to treat a jellyfish sting. That's all I know how to deal with that. And you don't treat the jellyfish, you treat the sting.
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10: 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It's Rick Kevin from Rock 107. I'm just thinking back, oh heavens, over 50 years, when our Canadian Prime Minister and his wife visited Perth, Ontario, my hometown, on Canada Day weekend, and it was Crowbar playing Oh What a Feeling on a floating stage on the Tay River. 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

0: first one, wow, I guess that's a boogie, the life we love to live. And the second one, that's easy. That's all the many more things we have to give. And remember, the third one is the rhythm, and it's still strange yet. Man, that's just a preview of the things you're gonna get.
1: Yeah.

I told this guy where I was from. He said, oh, Canada. Kind of laughed it off. It was funny, huh?

0: This is Mix 97. Gracie Abrams' musical mentor, Taylor Swift, has written songs in the past with former Flames. And Gracie apparently took notes. She's written a new track, Imaginary Friend, with boyfriend Paul Mescal. And he's not hiding behind a pen name, which was important to Gracie. She also opened up about their relationship dynamic and how it impacted their writing process. Take a look at this story. You can search Gracie Abrams for more at onairwithryan.com.
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0: Travis Kelce and Taylor Swift's wedding is reportedly happening in just a few days, rumored to be at Madison Square Garden this weekend. And the NFL pros friend, San Francisco 49ers tight end George Kittle, revealed the couple have one rule for guests: absolutely no gifts. But George knows Travis really likes old coins, so he says he might get him one of those anyway.
1: The most music at work. 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
0: Insects that freak certain people out. Like, my sister is terrified of bees. They don't bother me. Ants used to bother me. They don't bother me so much. 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Ants crawl around on your counter. 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Spiders, only if they have fur do they scare me.
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1: So fascinating. 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For example, bees. Don't bother me. I'm calm around bees.
2: Oh, not me.
1: I have friends that scream and run when they see a bee. Terrified. Mm-hmm. Of bees. Snakes. I'm not a fan. I don't go to snakes' neighborhoods. Like, I stay away from where snakes like to live.
3: But what about, a petting zoo snake? Like, when you have, like...
2: No.
3: They're like, oh, this is a friendly snake. You can hold the snake.
1: No. How does anybody know anything is friendly?
2: Yeah.
1: I don't believe those people.
3: I had a lot of kid parties where they bring all these different types of, like, reptiles and stuff. I held a snake just last week.
2: No chance.
1: You know, that's like the guy that says, oh... These tigers and lions have never hurt anybody.
2: Yeah.
1: Go get close to them. No.
3: Different.
1: It's not different. I'm not going to get close to the gorilla. I'm not. That's not me. I'm not that guy. But spiders have started to not freak me out. Scorpions freak me out. Scorpions scare me.
3: Encounter Tanya, those.
1: Oh, I might. Do you have a fear, Tanya? What's your insect?
2: So I don't really like any insects, to be honest. I'm not.
1: Well, that's kind of not nice to say. Out loud.
2: Sorry, it's the truth.
1: I mean, they're part of the chain. Yeah.
2: I know, but I started to feel this sense of like, I don't want to kill the bugs. So I've now started capturing and releasing.
3: What about mosquitoes?
1: Well, those are, I can't.
3: You're not capturing and releasing mosquitoes.
2: Those are the size of my head. And those,
3: I actually do not, and they're sucking your blood. Like, mosquitoes are gross.
1: Yeah, mosquitoes. I hairspray them.
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0: This is Mix 97. Sisney's got details on a classic Disneyland attraction that's been upgraded for 2026. There's a big conversation to be had here about what Disneyland is talking about doing with AI and updating the most famous attractions, which is cool.
1: It's kind of a little taste of what it could be.
0: Coming up next hour. Somber has essentially built a career on melancholy, right? I mean, that's the vibe. That's the style. So it tracks that the singer actually wants to be in pain while making music. He intentionally makes his recording sessions as uncomfortable as possible. He says purposely there's no AC allowed so he can suffer and sweat. His new track, My Body Isn't Ready, is out now.

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Thanks for being with us. Should we continue with our summer flings if we've got one? And why is this a topic next?

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0: Now, Kim, why are you questioning giving up your fling for the summer?
2: Okay, well, so I've been dating this guy since mid-May, yep. And I know it's still early days, but things are going very well. The problem is that he's moving across the country in August to go to grad school. And I kind of knew this from the beginning, but now I'm getting attached to him.
3: Oh, no.
2: And my friends are telling me, I know, everyone's telling me I'm setting myself up for heartbreak and I should just pull back. It's not realistic. But part of me feels like I'm throwing away something good because...
3: Then don't.
2: It has an expiration date.
0: Kim, I think... You let it ride.
3: Yes.
0: You just go with it. Don't create obstacles. Let it ride. Enjoy the summer. See how it goes when he goes to grad school. If it becomes too complicated, then such is life. If it becomes geographically not realistic, then such is life. But don't create a barrier before there's a barrier. You know, almost like one day at a time while it's working. You may feel totally different by the time you get to August.
2: Okay, you're responsible for the success of this relationship now, Ryan.
0: I carry every single person here's relationship success on my shoulders and yours. All right, Kim, good luck with that. At least you found a summer fling. Come on.
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1: Disneyland. It's such a special place. It truly, you cannot be in a bad mood when you go.
2: If you can't, you really can't.
1: It's impossible. They do everything to just make it right. So now the Pirates of the Caribbean just reopened after a, was it 53-day refurb?
2: Yeah, it was a couple months or something like that. It's been closed down.
1: So they added some tech to it. Quickly, just to highlight what they did for this attraction now.
2: Yeah, so you know that skeleton sitting on the giant pile of treasure?
3: Yes.
2: Okay, so now it's actually a pirate that transforms into a skeleton right before your eyes as he grabs a cursed gold coin.
1: Very realistic.
2: Very realistic. Right? Very, yeah. They're using like animatronics and projection technology for this.
1: Uh-huh.
2: So it is very new, especially for this iconic ride that we all know, like the back of our hand, I feel. So I think it's really exciting. And this is kind of just, I think, a good glimpse into what future rides at Disneyland are going to evolve into.
1: Well, that's what I'm hearing. So this is one thing, but I think they're investing. I read a ton of money in updating some of the most popular attractions into this new generation of auto or audio animatronics, whatever you called it. It's only going to get better and better at the happiest place on earth. Anyway, so cool stuff there. Yeah.
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0: 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Sisney and Tanya. And that is it.
1: Tomorrow.
0: So check this out. How long does it take you to eat a meal? I'll tell you how long it should take you to eat a meal. Thanks for riding along with us on this Tuesday. That wraps it up for us. See you tomorrow.
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Carrie Patrick here from Sales at Quinny Broadcasting. Happy Canada Day weekend. My favorite Canadian song, You Ain't Seen Nothing Yet by BTO. I remember camping at the Sandbanks Provincial Park when I was a teenager. We had some of the best summer long weekends hanging at the beach. And now, many, many years later, it's still on my summer playlist at the lake. This is one of those songs that you just can't help but sing along.

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1: Good morning and happy Canada Day. It's 6 o'clock. A mix of sun and cloud, risk of afternoon showers or thundershowers, high of 32. Right now, it's 21 degrees. 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
1: Canada Day festivities are here with a risk of heat stroke as Environment Canada is forecasting an extended period of hot and humid weather for most of Ontario and southern Quebec. Some regions are seeing daytime highs up to 36 degrees, though it feels like it's in the 40s with the humidity. Meteorologist Simon Legault says there won't be much relief after the sun goes down.
4: Stay hydrated as well. So hydration is something important because you lose a lot of that water in your body. Trying to get a little bit cooler, you sweat a lot. You need to drink a lot.
1: Environment Canada says that extreme heat puts people at risk of exhaustion or heat stroke and poses a particular danger for the elderly or vulnerable people. China is imposing a 73% tariff on pea starch from Canada. The move follows an anti-dumping investigation that found Canadian products were dumped in China. Tensions between the countries had eased after Prime Minister Mark Carney visited Beijing in January and struck a strategic partnership on some trade irritants, including Chinese electric vehicles and some Canadian canola, seafood, and peas. In April, Canada Border Services launched an anti-dumping investigation into steel racks from China, with preliminary decisions expected by 20th of July. Canada's 159th birthday is finally here, which means that much of the Quinte region is taking the day off to celebrate. Zach McGibbon has more on what's open and closed today.
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0: Major League Baseball, the Mets shut out the Blue Jays 3-0 yesterday. The teams are set to meet again at Rogers Center this afternoon. In the South Hastings Baseball League, Ewan's Pole Line defeated the Melrose Farrell Excavating Shamrocks 9-0, and the Rhino Lining Rockies defeated the Tynanega Cardinals 15-0. And that's sports.
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0: Here's your weather forecast. An Environment Canada heat warning remains in effect. A mix of sun and cloud today, risk of afternoon showers or thundershowers, and a high of 32. Looking at tonight, partly cloudy, risk of showers or thunderstorm, low of 23. Tomorrow, a mix of sun and cloud, risk of afternoon showers or thundershowers, high of 33. Right now, it's 21 degrees. And remember, you can get the latest news anytime at quintynews.com. 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
12: Good morning and happy Canada Day. An Environment Canada heat warning remains in effect. Mix of sun and cloud today. Risk of afternoon showers or thundershowers. High of 32. Right now it's 21 degrees. I'm Alan Michael Steele with your Mix 97 news update. It's getting hot and sticky across the Quinte region. Environment Canada has issued heat warnings across much of the province with temperatures reaching into the low to mid 30s. The hottest days are expected to be today and tomorrow with temperatures reaching about 34 degrees Celsius tomorrow. Humidex values could be in the low 40s. Residents are asked to take precautions during the extreme heat event, including staying hydrated and remaining indoors in cool areas if possible. Cooling centers are open across the region. The U.S. is set to officially inform Canada and Mexico of its intentions for the Continental Trade Pact known in the country as CUSMA. Prime Minister Mark Carney says officials from Canada, the United States, and Mexico will hold a virtual call today to talk about the critical agreement.
13: We're expecting a constructive exchange. I wouldn't expect any drama.
12: But Carney also said yesterday, quote, "I'm not looking for my pen." All signs indicate Washington will blow past the July 1st date without agreeing to renew the pact. The deal will remain in effect regardless, and trade talks will continue. Canada's 159th birthday is here, and as always, there are celebrations throughout the country. Here in the Quinte region, multiple celebrations are taking place. Belleville's festivities start at 11 a.m. at Zwick's Park with a full day of food, music, and special events leading up to a fireworks display at dusk. Quinte West will also host a daytime celebration in Centennial Park with their own evening fireworks. Over in the county, celebrations in downtown Picton are running from noon to 4. And that's the news. In sports, At the World Cup yesterday, Norway beat Ivory Coast 2-1, France blanked Sweden 3-0, and Mexico beat Ecuador 2-0. Today, England faces Congo, Belgium meets Senegal, and the United States plays Bosnia-Herzegovina. In Major League Baseball, the Mets shut out the Blue Jays 3-0 yesterday. The teams are set to meet again at Rogers Center this afternoon. In the South Hastings Baseball League, Ewan's Pole Line defeated the Melrose Farrell Excavating Shamrocks 9-0, and the Rhino Lining Rockies defeated the Tynanega Cardinals 15-0. And here's your weather. An Environment Canada heat warning remains in effect. A mix of sun and cloud today, risk of afternoon showers or thunderstorms, and a high of 32. Looking at tonight, partly cloudy, risk of showers or thunderstorm, low of 23. Tomorrow, a mix of sun and cloud, risk of afternoon showers or thunderstorms, high of 33. Right now, it's 21 degrees. And remember, you can get the latest news anytime at quintynews.com. 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

too hot to sleep. I followed the sound of a jukebox coming from up the levee. All of a sudden, I could hear somebody whistling from right behind me.

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1: In sports. At the World Cup yesterday, Norway beat Ivory Coast 2-1, France blanked Sweden 3-0, and Mexico beat Ecuador 2-0. Today, England faces Congo, Belgium meets Senegal, and the United States plays Bosnia-Herzegovina. In Major League Baseball, the Mets shut out the Blue Jays 3-0 yesterday. The teams are set to meet again at Rogers Center this afternoon. In the South Hastings Baseball League, Ewan's Pole Line defeated the Melrose Farrell Excavating Shamrocks 9-0, and the Rhino Lining Rockies defeated the Tynanega Cardinals 15-0. And that's sports.
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2: And here's your weather. An Environment Canada heat warning remains in effect. A mix of sun and cloud today, risk of afternoon showers or thundershowers, and a high of 32. Looking at tonight, partly cloudy, risk of showers or thunderstorm, low of 23. Tomorrow, a mix of sun and cloud, risk of afternoon showers or thundershowers, high of 33. Right now, it's 21 degrees. And remember, you can get the latest news anytime at QuintyNews.com. 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
6: 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I'm Sean Kelly. Canada Day, the country 159. Looking great. 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

KT's best variety, Mix 97, Tragically Hip, Wheat Kings. I'm Sean Kelly, Canada Day 159. 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Wanted to hear Four Strong Winds, Canadian song written in 1961 by Ian Tyson. This is the Virgin. No, sorry, Version by Neil Young. 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

0: four strong winds. That's a staple at any Canadian campfire. Four strong winds. Somebody on the guitar playing that campfire. Everybody with the sing-along. Good morning, Canada. I'm Sean Kelly on this 1st of July. The country's celebrating its 159th birthday. If you're up, and we happen to have in our music library your favorite Canadian song, you're welcome to call the show, 613-962-9700. Had a couple of calls already this morning for the satellites. Got a call for Stompin' Tom Connors from Tom in Napanee. 613-962-9700. I'm here alone, so I need company. Call me. 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
0: Good morning. It is 17 minutes after 7, July 1st, Wednesday. 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And we wish the crew at Friel Heating and Air Conditioning a great Canada Day. Here's what you can expect today. Sun and cloud, risk of afternoon showers or thunderstorms. It's going to be hot, 32. Humidity is going to make it feel like 40. Tonight, showers or thunderstorms down to 23. No relief there. Tomorrow, sun and cloud and 33. Right now at Mix 97 in Belleville for Friel Heating and Air Conditioning, it's 23.
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0: Good morning, 719. I'm Sean Kelly. Want to hear something this morning on Canada Day? 613-962-9700. Had a call for the Satellites, reggae band out of Toronto. Back in the 80s, they owned the charts. 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

Kelly Furtado. I'm like a bird on Mix 97. Good morning. It is Canada Day. If you want to hear something, your favorite Canadian song, favorite place in this country, 613-962-9700. Next artist was born in Windsor, grew up in Timmins, hundreds of millions of records sold, 5 Grammys. I think you know who we're talking about this morning. This is one of her first big hits, Shania Twain on Mix 97.

0: good morning and happy Canada Day. A heat warning remains in effect. Mix of sun and cloud today, risk of afternoon showers or thundershowers, high of 32. Right now it's 21 degrees. I'm Alan Michael Steele with your Mix 97 News Update. It's Canada Day, and all kinds of celebrations are planned nationwide to mark the country's 159th birthday. But Canadians shouldn't expect a renewed continental trade agreement as a present. A key date for the deal arrives today when the U.S. is set to officially inform Canada and Mexico of its intentions for the pact we call CUSMA. The three countries will hold a virtual meeting today to discuss the agreement, but all indications are the Trump administration won't sign on for a 16-year extension. Prime Minister Mark Carney said yesterday that he isn't expecting any drama during the call. Ontario and Quebec are bracing for several days of sweltering heat. The hottest weather is expected to coincide with Toronto's Canada Day celebrations today and tomorrow's FIFA World Cup knockout match between Croatia and Portugal. For some Toronto visitors like Patrick Mapina, the heat isn't the problem.
1: I come from a very hot country. You know, I come from DRC, Democratic Republic of Congo. It is very hot over there. And it is hot for, for 9 months. Eh? Very, very hot. So I'm okay.
0: Temperatures are forecast to reach the low to mid 30s, with humidity making it feel 10 degrees hotter. Canada's 159th birthday is here, which means that much of the Quinte region is taking the day off to celebrate. Across Belleville, Prince Edward County, and Quinte West, municipal offices are all closed, along with many recreational facilities such as the Quinte Sports and Wellness Center and the Wellington and District Community Center. Quinte Transit and County Transit are not running any bus services. Belleville Transit isn't operating their normal service, but a special service is running nonstop between the Quinte Mall, Downtown Terminal, and Zwicks Park, with no stops in between. Local grocery stores and LCBO locations will be closed, along with most beer store locations. The beer store on Bell Boulevard will be open, but with reduced hours. You can find more details at quintenews.com. And that's the news. In sports. At the World Cup yesterday, Norway beat Ivory Coast 2-1, France blanked Sweden 3-0, and Mexico beat Ecuador 2-0. Today, England faces Congo, Belgium meets Senegal, and the United States plays Bosnia-Herzegovina. In Major League Baseball, the Mets shut out the Blue Jays 3-0 yesterday. The teams are set to meet again at Rogers Center this afternoon. In the South Hastings Baseball League, Ewan's Pole Line defeated the Melrose Farrell Excavating Shamrocks 9-0, and the Rhino Lining Rockies defeated the Tynanega Cardinals 15-0. And here's your weather. An Environment Canada heat warning remains in effect. A mix of sun and cloud today, risk of afternoon showers or thundershowers, and a high of 32. Looking at tonight, partly cloudy, risk of showers or thunderstorm, low of 23. Tomorrow, a mix of sun and cloud, risk of afternoon showers or thundershowers, high of 33. Right now, it's 21 degrees. And remember, you can get the latest news anytime at quintenews.com. 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

0: David Foster. Love theme from St. Elmo's Fire on Quinty's Best Variety Mix 97. 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You want to reach me in Studio 97? Hey, you can reach me at 613-962-9700. We got a call to the show. Good morning. Who's this?
1: Hi, this is Greg.
0: How are you, Greg?
1: Not too bad, thank you. How are you doing today?
0: Not bad. Where are you calling me from?
1: Madoc.
0: Oh, nice. Big celebrations, I'm sure, in Madoc for Canada Day.
1: Yeah, probably.
0: That bike park right downtown Madoc across from the gas station is always busy, isn't it, Gregory?
1: Yeah, that bike park is one of the nicest ones around.
0: Yeah, it is. I'll give you that much. It's one of the best in the country.
1: Sure is, yeah.
0: So what does it make you feel like to be a Canadian, Gregory?
1: I would have to say diversity and independence.
0: Yeah?
1: Yep.
0: And you got a favorite hockey team?
1: Well, the Leafs, of course.
0: You got a favorite baseball team in Canada?
1: The Jays.
0: Yeah, okay. You're two for two.
1: Yes.
0: Okay, what about, Greg, your favorite Canadian football team? I'm going to say it's probably the Argos.
1: Yeah, I'd have to go with the Argos.
0: All right, good. Greg, what's your last name?
1: Monroe.
0: Really appreciate you calling the show this morning. What are you doing? Are you going to hang out in Madoc and enjoy the festivities there?
1: Yeah, I'm just going to hang out today, and actually I'll probably have to do some lawn work. In between the rains, and the grass is getting too long.
0: You be careful there in Madoc, because that's Tom DeLine country, the mayor there of Madoc, and it's going to be extremely hot today.
1: Yeah.
0: Lots of water, okay?
1: Yeah, lots of hydration, for sure.
0: Yeah, exactly. Now, what about your favorite Canadian group, Greg Monroe? Do you got one?
1: I don't... Well, I grew up in the era of BTO and that bunch of guys, you know.
0: BTO? Right,
1: yeah, Bachman Turner Overdrive.
0: Yeah, I know. Know them well, yeah.
1: Yeah.
0: I know. You know, they got that great tune, right? Taking Care of Business.
1: Oh, I love that song, yeah.
0: Yeah. Well, let me tell you this. We're going to take a break, and then I'm going to come back. We'll play that song for you. Does that work?
1: Well, that sounds great. Thank you.
0: Yeah, well, listen, I really appreciate you calling the show this morning. I'm along with Brian DeCare. We're working this morning, and we don't have a life, so it's always nice to hear from a proud Canadian like yourself. Greg Monroe from Madoc will have BTO coming up for you, all right?
1: Well, you take care. Have a good day, Sean.
0: Thank you.
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0: One of Canada's anthems, Greg Monroe and Madoc this morning listening in to the show. Wanted to hear BTO. That's Bachman Turner Overdrive, Taking Care of Business. Classic. Thanks, Greg, for the suggestion to the Canada Day playlist. Oh, I love this. Happy Canada Day, Mix Nation.

74, Bachman Turner Overdrive, taking care of business on Mix 97. Great big sea fan just called. Hanging out by the sea, apparently. Ordinary Day, Alan Doyle, Sean McCann and the crew on Mix 97.

0: Good morning and happy Canada Day. A heat warning remains in effect. Mix of sun and cloud today with a risk of afternoon showers or thundershowers. High of 32. Right now it's 21 degrees. I'm Alan Michael Steele with your Mix 97 News Update.
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0: The U.S. is set to officially inform Canada and Mexico of its intentions for the Continental Trade Pact known in this country as CUSMA. Prime Minister Mark Carney says officials from Canada, the United States, and Mexico will hold a virtual call today to talk about the critical agreement.
3: We're expecting a constructive exchange. I wouldn't expect any drama.
0: But Carney also said yesterday, quote, "I'm not looking for my pen." All signs indicate Washington will blow past the July 1st date without agreeing to renew the pact. The deal will remain in effect regardless, and trade talks will continue. Municipal cooling centers are open this week if you need to get inside to beat the heat. In Belleville, the Quinney Sports and Wellness Center and Belleville Public Library are public cooling centers for those needing relief during the day. On Canada Day, only the Quinney Sports and Wellness Center will be open for cooling from 10 a.m. to 5 p.m. The City of Quinney West Cooling Center is located at the Duncan MacDonald Memorial Community Gardens. In Prince Edward County, you can find some relief at any public library branch. Splash pads are also open daily in all three municipalities. What's turning into a major fundraiser for the YMCA returns this fall. Alana Cameron has the details.
4: The third annual A Night in White Garden Party will be held Friday, October 2nd at Conan Nurseries in support of the YMCA of Central East Ontario. Guests are invited to dress in their finest white attire as they enjoy exceptional food and drink from local vendors and dance the night away in that stunning greenhouse setting. There'll also be live and silent auctions. Last year's garden party raised more than $43,000. That was a 54% increase from the inaugural event. Find a link to tickets at quintynews.com. Alana Cameron, Quinty News.
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0: In sports. At the World Cup yesterday, Norway beat Ivory Coast 2-1, France blanked Sweden 3-0, and Mexico beat Ecuador 2-0. Today, England faces Congo, Belgium meets Senegal, and the United States plays Bosnia-Herzegovina. In Major League Baseball, the Mets shut out the Blue Jays 3-0 yesterday. The teams are set to meet again at Rogers Center this afternoon. United States plays Bosnia-Herzegovina. In Major League Baseball, the Mets shut out the Blue Jays 3-0 yesterday. The teams are set to meet again at Rogers Center this afternoon.

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2: And here's your weather. An Environment Canada heat warning remains in effect. A mix of sun and cloud today, risk of afternoon showers or thundershowers, and a high of 32. Looking at tonight, partly cloudy, risk of showers or thunderstorm, low of 23. Tomorrow, a mix of sun and cloud, risk of afternoon showers or thundershowers, high of 33. Right now, it's 21 degrees. 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
1: Told this guy where I was from. He said, oh, Canada. Kind of laughs it off. It was funny, huh? Yeah.

Yeah, that's Classified from the East Coast. Oh, Canada, released a few years ago. It's 8-12. It is Canada's birthday, 159. Looking great. This song here was number one in 30 countries. It was released 7 years ago. Billboard magazine says it's the greatest song of all time. 30 countries, number one on Spotify. Lad from Toronto, The Weeknd, Blinding Lights on Mix 97.

0: Blinding Lights, The Weeknd on Quinny's Best Variety Mix 97. One of the big ones, I can tell you that. Why are we getting some music in the studio? I have no idea why that is happening. There we go. I got rid of that. Ashley Harvey, hopefully going to call us from the Mix 97 street team. They're going to be at several spots today for Canada Day. Big events here in Belleville at Swicks Park. That gets underway this morning. And they've got lots of music planned, lots of food, vendors. It's just going to be a great day. It gets underway around 11 o'clock, so there's going to be face painting for the crids. The Great Canadian Lumberjack Show is going to be on. Starts at 11 this morning, and then it wraps up with the fireworks tonight around 9:45 with Scotty Lalonde of Deja Vu Music. What's happening in Quinny West? Thanks for asking. Centennial Park in Trenton is hosting their activities, already underway, 16 minutes into the pancake breakfast. Trenton Lions Club involved with that. They got music and entertainment, multiple stages at Centennial Park in Trenton. They got free birthday cake. They got the classic cars show and fireworks tonight. In Picton, things get underway there at Benson Park and in downtown just after 11. They'll have lots of family fun there, lots of tourists, I'm sure, in this Canada Day in Picton as well, with music and kids activities and lots of street vendors and small craft market. And in Wellington, legendary for their Canada Day parade. That usually starts in around 10:30. So if you want to get yourself to Wellington, their Canada Day parade at 10:30, lots of activities in the beautiful community as well for Canada Day. And I know Sterling and Madoc and Tweed and Marmara, everybody in Mix Nation doing their thing for Canada's 159th birthday.
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0: Good morning, Mix Nation. What a beautiful Canada Day. Sunshine and nice. It's going to be hot. Give you the heads up. Lots of water today and find a shaded area. It's going to warm up to 32, 33. It's going to feel like 40 with the humidity. Tonight, showers expected down to 23. Tomorrow, sun and cloud and high of 33. Into the weekend, the first one of July, sun and cloud, chance of showers, 32. Looks like we don't get any relief until possibly Sunday. That's your weather update this morning for the team at 10 Fitness in Trenton.
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0: Good morning. It is 8:22. I'm Sean Kelly on this Canada Day. Celine Dion, I think she sold 90 billion records worldwide. Amazing talent from Quebec here on Mix 97.

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0: Good morning and happy Canada Day. An Environment Canada heat warning remains in effect. Mix of sun and cloud today, risk of afternoon showers or thundershowers, high of 32. Right now it's 21 degrees. I'm Alan Michael Steele with your Mix 97 News Update. A transport truck carrying cars caught fire overnight on the 401. The incident took place just after midnight on the westbound lanes of the highway near Aikens Road in Quinney West. The truck and all six vehicles it was carrying were destroyed in the fire, with the highway shut down briefly as first responders worked. Crews remained on the scene for 2 hours. No injuries have been reported, and the cause of the fire is currently unknown. The U.S. is set to officially inform Canada and Mexico of its intentions for the Continental Trade Pact known in the country as CUSMA. Prime Minister Mark Carney says officials from Canada, the United States, and Mexico will hold a virtual call today to talk about the critical agreement.
1: We're expecting a constructive exchange. I wouldn't expect any drama.
0: But Carney also said yesterday, quote, "I'm not looking for my pen." All signs indicate Washington will blow past the July 1st date without agreeing to renew the pact. The deal will remain in effect regardless, and trade talks will continue. Canada's 159th birthday is here, and as always, there are celebrations throughout the country. Here in the Quinney region, multiple celebrations are taking place. Belleville's festivities start at 11 a.m. at Zwick's Park with a full day of food, music, and special events leading up to a fireworks display at dusk. Quinney West will also host a daytime celebration in Centennial Park with their own evening fireworks. Over in the county, celebrations in downtown Picton are running from noon to 4. And that's the news. In sports, at the World Cup yesterday, Norway beat Ivory Coast 2-1, France blanked Sweden 3-0, and Mexico beat Ecuador 2-0. Today, England faces Congo, Belgium meets Senegal, and the United States plays Bosnia-Herzegovina. In Major League Baseball, the Mets shut out the Blue Jays 3-0 yesterday. The teams are set to meet again at Rogers Center this afternoon. In the South Hastings Baseball League, Ewan's Pole Line defeated the Melrose Farrell Excavating Shamrocks 9-0, and the Rhino Lining Rockies defeated the Tynanega Cardinals 15-0. And here's your weather. An Environment Canada heat warning remains in effect. A mix of sun and cloud today, risk of afternoon showers or thundershowers, and a high of 32. Looking at tonight, partly cloudy, risk of showers or thunderstorm, low of 23. Tomorrow, a mix of sun and cloud, risk of afternoon showers or thundershowers, high of 33. Right now, it's 21 degrees. 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

Sarah McLachlan, Angel, one of Canada's finest. 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

0: 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It is 8:51, July 1st. Sun hot today, 33 the high. We got a guy in a car in Tandanega, Daryl Pressey, calling the show. Happy Canada Day, Daryl.
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0: Yeah, now you are a bus driver, so you're off for the summer?
1: I am.
0: Yeah, so what are you doing this morning?
1: This morning, I'm doing the right thing on Canada Day. I've gotten off to a good start, and I'm probably going to have a nap afterwards. So we know where that's going.
0: What's that?
1: I said, so we know where that's going.
0: Yeah. Did you have some Canadian bacon this morning?
1: Sadly, no. I did not get any Canadian bacon because the wife's out playing ball for P&G, and the kids are all sleeping.
0: Oh, what do you mean playing ball for P&G? P&G, Procter & Gamble, has a softball tournament today?
1: Apparently.
0: Oh, boy, it's going to be hot for them playing ball.
1: They're going to be sweltering, and they'll be really enjoying it come 2 o'clock.
0: Do you have a favorite Canadian artist that you love?
1: Well, you know, you can never go wrong with Bryan Adams or Corey Hart. Yeah. They're one of my two. But I also enjoy, I do believe, Rush. Anything you got from Rush would be great.
0: You know, we had a 100% Canadian playlist this morning on the show, and yep. It's like a holiday special show, special day in Canada. And I was thinking just before you called, Daryl, that the amount of talent that we have. Here's just a list of the artists that we played this morning. Michael Bublé, Sarah McLachlan, Shawn Mendes, Tom Cochran, Noelle Miracle and her husband, Virginia DeVegas from Tandanega, Celine Dion, The Weeknd, Kanon, Great Big C, BTO, David Foster, Shania Twain, Justin Bieber, Neil Young. It's been nonstop. That's how blessed we are in this country.
1: I haven't heard any pleasantries towards Anne Murray.
0: Oh, well, I think we have some Anne Murray in the building. We'll get something on. Snowbird is a international. And remember Anne Murray with You Needed Me?
1: You betcha.
0: Oh, boy, some great tunes. What do you got planned for Canada Day?
1: Just yard work and other miscellaneous stuff. And as I said, probably a nap.
0: Yeah. You phoned up, too. You wanted to hear the Canadian comedy piece, I Am Canadian. It was it Molson Canadian that came out with I Am Canadian?
1: I believe it must have been some sort of a collaboration, but it is a great one. Both variants are awesome.
0: And you said there was an updated version. I just have one here in the system. It says, I Am Canadian Canada Day famous television commercial. I hope it's the right one, the updated version.
1: Well, either way, it's appreciated.
0: Listen, Daryl Pressey out in Tandanega this morning, you have yourself a great Canada Day. Don't get caught up in the heat. Make sure you stay hydrated. And thanks for listening to Mix 97.
1: Thank you for taking the time and having me on today.
0: Appreciate it. Take care. Happy Canada Day.
1: You as well. And thank you. And to everyone else out there, happy Canada Day.
2: Hey, I'm not a lumberjack or a fur trader, and I don't live in an igloo or eat blubber or own a dog sled, and I don't know Jimmy, Sally, or Susie from Canada, although I'm certain they're really, really nice. I have a prime minister, not a president. I speak English and French, not American, and I pronounce it about, not a boot. I can proudly sew my country's flag on my backpack. I believe in peacekeeping, not policing. Diversity, not assimilation, and that the beaver is a truly proud and noble animal. A toque is a hat, a Chesterfield is a coach, and it ain't pronounced Zed, not Z-Zed. Canada is the second largest landmass, the first nation of hockey, and the best part of North America. My name is Joe, and I am Canadian.
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17: Good morning and happy Canada Day. A heat warning remains in effect. Mix of sun and cloud today, risk of afternoon showers or thunder showers, high of 32. Right now it's 21 degrees. I'm Alan Michael Steele with your Mix 97 news update. It's Canada Day and all kinds of celebrations are planned nationwide to mark the country's 159th birthday. But Canadians shouldn't expect a renewed continental trade agreement as a present. A key date for the deal arrives today when the U.S. is set to officially inform Canada and Mexico of its intentions for the pact we call CUSMA. The three countries will hold a virtual meeting today to discuss the agreement, but all indications are the Trump administration won't sign on for a 16-year extension. Prime Minister Mark Carney said yesterday that he isn't expecting any drama during the call. Ontario and Quebec are bracing for several days of sweltering heat. The hottest weather is expected to coincide with Toronto's Canada Day celebrations today and tomorrow's FIFA World Cup knockout match between Croatia and Portugal. For some Toronto visitors like Patrick Mapina, the heat isn't the problem.
18: I come from a very hot country, you know. I come from DRC. Democratic Republic of Congo, it is very hot over there. And it is hot for, I would say, for 9 months. Eh? Very, very hot, so I'm okay.
17: Temperatures are forecast to reach the low to mid-30s, with humidity making it feel 10 degrees hotter. Canada's 159th birthday is here, which means that much of the Quinte region is taking the day off to celebrate. Across Belleville, Prince Edward County, and Quinte West, municipal offices are all closed, along with many recreational facilities such as the Quinte Sports and Wellness Center and the Wellington and District Community Center. Quinte Transit and County Transit are not running any bus services. Belleville Transit isn't operating their normal service, but a special service is running nonstop between the Quinte Mall, Downtown Terminal, and Zwicks Park, with no stops in between. Local grocery stores and LCBO locations will be closed, along with most beer store locations. The beer store on Bell Boulevard will be open, but with reduced hours. You can find more details at quintenews.com. And that's the news. In sports. At the World Cup yesterday, Norway beat Ivory Coast 2-1, France blanked Sweden 3-0, and Mexico beat Ecuador 2-0. Today, England faces Congo, Belgium meets Senegal, and the United States plays Bosnia-Herzegovina. In Major League Baseball, the Mets shut out the Blue Jays 3-0 yesterday. The teams are set to meet again at Rogers Center this afternoon. In the South Hastings Baseball League, Ewan's Pole Line defeated the Melrose Farrell Excavating Shamrocks 9-0, and the Rhino Lining Rockies defeated the Tynanega Cardinals 15-0. And here's your weather. An Environment Canada heat warning remains in effect. A mix of sun and cloud today, risk of afternoon showers or thundershowers, and a high of 32. Looking at tonight, partly cloudy, risk of showers or thunderstorm, low of 23. Tomorrow, a mix of sun and cloud, risk of afternoon showers or thundershowers, high of 33. Right now, it's 21 degrees. 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
1: I'm not a Starfleet commander. Or TJ Hooker. I don't live on Starship NCC-170. Or on a phaser. I don't know anyone named Bones, Sulu, or Spock. And no, I've never had green alien sex. But I'm sure it'd be quite an evening. I speak English. And French. Not Klingon. I drink Labatt's, not Romulan ale. And when someone says to me, live long and prosper, I seriously mean it when I say get a life. My doctor's name is not McCoy, it's Ginsburg. And tribbles were puppets, not real animals. Puppets! And when I speak, I never ever talk like every word is its own sentence. I live in California, but I was raised in Montreal. And I believe in Priceline.com, where you never have to pay full price for airline tickets, hotels, and car rentals. I've appeared on stage at Stratford, at Carnegie Hall, Albert Hall, and the Monkland Theater in NDG. And yes, I've gone where no man has gone before, but I was in Mexico and her father gave me permission. My name is William Shatner, and I am Canadian.
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it's Terry Lee Coughlin, account executive with Quinny Broadcasting. One of my favorite Canadian songs has got to be Home for a Rest by Spirit in the West. I was so lucky to go to university out in Halifax, and it just reminds me of being at the lower deck, beer in hand, cheersing sociable with all my friends. Such a great memory.

This is Miriam Strickell from Mix 97. Happy Canada Day weekend. My favorite Canadian song is Ironic by Alanis Morissette. I remember when the song first came out, I was back home in Dubai, and I must have been around 13. Every time my friends and I were together in the car, we'd sing our brains out together in the backseat, driving our parents crazy. And this song will always bring back memories of high school. I absolutely love it.

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0: 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Here's a proud Canadian tidbit.
1: English-born Canadian author Susanna Moody moved to Belleville with her husband in 1840. Her resting place is at Belleville Cemetery.
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2: A better life with Dr. Sanjay Gupta.
3: A colleague of mine went to a meeting of the primetime seniors the other week. There are programs like this all over the country for people in their 60s, 70s, 80s, and beyond to stay active. It's not just something to keep older folks busy. It helps to keep their bodies in shape and their brains sharp. Showing up with a good attitude is a must, and research shows that having the right mindset actually does lead to better physical aging. So if you need some suggestions to boost your positivity, experts we talked to recommended focusing on goals, which can boost your confidence. Practice gratitude, they said. One of the seniors my colleague met told her that just waking up in the morning is, quote, better than the alternative. That's true. Focus on the things you can control. Diet and exercise, and very importantly, surround yourself with positive people, because that can be contagious. I'm Dr. Sanjay Gupta, helping you live a better life.
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1: Hi, this is Sean Kelly from Mix 97. Happy Canada Day weekend. I hope you enjoy it with the family. A Canadian song that resonates with me is from Great Big Sea, the band from Newfoundland, Canada's party band. They released a song back in 1997, and ever since then, when I hear it, it takes me back to fond memories of Kelly celebrations with the Celtic feel to it with its music. I wanted to share this piece of information, too, about Ordinary Day. Alan Doyle, who wrote the song with partner Sean McCann, told a story at the 2016 Juno Awards at the Songwriter Circle that he had read in the newspaper about a girl in Vancouver who was busking on the street. She got robbed. She got beat up pretty good. But she went back the following day to the same place and started playing and singing again. That story was the inspiration for the song Ordinary Day. It was revealed 3 years later that that individual that was beat up on a street corner in Vancouver singing was Calgary singer Jan Arden. Sean McCann and Alan Doyle, the writers on this song, changed Jan's name to Janie. Ordinary Day, live version, Great Big Sea, my favorite on Canada Day weekend.
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1: Good afternoon and happy Canada Day. Heat warning remains in effect. Mix of sun and cloud today. Risk of afternoon showers or thunder showers with a high of 32. Right now, it's 27 degrees. I'm Alan Michael Steele with your Mix 97 news update.
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1: The U.S. is set to officially inform Canada and Mexico of its intentions for the Continental Trade Pact, known as CUSMA. Prime Minister Mark Carney says officials from Canada, the United States, and Mexico are holding a virtual call today to talk about the critical agreement.
3: We're expecting a constructive exchange. I wouldn't expect any drama.
1: Carney also said yesterday, quote, "I'm not looking for my pen. All signs indicate Washington will blow past the July 1st date without agreeing to renew the pact. The deal will remain in effect regardless, and trade talks will continue." The Royal Canadian Air Force has announced that there will be flybys today in the areas of Brighton and Wellington. A CH-146 Griffin helicopter and a CC-130J Hercules aircraft will fly over the area. In a release, the RCAF says that the aircraft will fly at a minimum altitude of 500 feet above the highest obstacle along their flight path. They say that flybys conducted by Royal Canadian Air Force aircraft are carefully planned ahead of time and are dependent on both weather and flying conditions. What's turning into a major fundraiser for the YMCA will return this fall. Alana Cameron has more.
4: The third annual A Night in White Garden Party will be held Friday, October 2nd at Conan Nurseries in support of the YMCA of Central East Ontario. Guests are invited to dress in their finest white attire as they enjoy exceptional food and drink from local vendors and dance the night away in that stunning greenhouse setting. There'll also be live and silent auctions. Last year's garden party raised more than $43,000. That was a 54% increase from the inaugural event. Find a link to tickets at QuintyNews.com. Alana Cameron, Quinty News.
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1: In sports. At the World Cup yesterday, Norway beat Ivory Coast 2-1, France blanked Sweden 3-0, and Mexico beat Ecuador 2-0. Today, England faces Congo, Belgium meets Senegal, and the United States plays Bosnia-Herzegovina. In Major League Baseball, the Mets shut out the Blue Jays 3-0 yesterday. The teams are set to meet again at Rogers Center this afternoon. In the South Hastings Baseball League, Ewan's Pole Line defeated the Melrose Farrell Excavating Shamrocks 9-0, and the Rhino Lining Rockies defeated the Tynanega Cardinals 15-0. And that's sports. And here's your weather. An Environment Canada heat warning remains in effect. A mix of sun and cloud today, risk of afternoon showers or thundershowers, and a high of 32. Looking at tonight, partly cloudy, risk of showers or thunderstorm, low of 23. Tomorrow, a mix of sun and cloud, risk of afternoon showers or thundershowers, high of 33. Right now, it's 27 degrees. And remember, you can get the latest news anytime at QuintyNews.com. 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

Hi, this is Brian DeCare from CJBQ. You and your family have a happy and a safe Canada Day long weekend. My favorite Canadian song happens to be Cinnamon Girl by none other than Neil Young. When this song first came out in 1970, upon hearing it the first couple of times, I said, this song rocks with that great opening riff. Again, tip of the hat to Neil Young and Cinnamon Girl.

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1: 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Also consider upgrading to a smart irrigation system. New technology helps to adjust watering schedules based on weather conditions, preventing unnecessary water wastage. 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
12: 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Sean Kelly, Miriam Sercal, Alana Cameron, and meteorologist Kevin Williams. 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

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My favorite Canadian song is Greasy Jungle by The Tragically Hip. I'll never forget my first time hearing that song. I was about 7 years old. My dad was painting the living room, and he had this new CD blasting on the boombox. And it was the new hip CD, and I just always remember lying around, watching my dad paint, and hearing Greasy Jungle for the first time. And that was my introduction to The Tragically Hip. Happy Canada Day.

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7: Crime Stoppers Quinte and the Quinte West Detachment of the Ontario Provincial Police are seeking public assistance in connection with an arson. On Saturday, May 23rd, shortly before 2:15 a.m., officers with the Quinte West Detachment of the Ontario Provincial Police, Quinte West OPP Crime Unit, and Quinte West firefighters responded to a residential fire on Hamilton Road, Quinte West. The initial investigation confirmed that the fire was started between 1:45 a.m. and 2:15 a.m. The investigation is ongoing and the Quinte West OPP are seeking witnesses to the event or anyone that may be in possession of a possible dash cam or doorbell footage. 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

Hi, this is Justin Anderson, your afternoon drive guy, weekdays 3 to 7. Happy Canada Day. Canada Day. I love Canada Day. My boss here at the radio station wanted me to share my favorite Canadian song. You know, something for Canada Day. I'm really embarrassed to do this. I didn't want to do this, but I'm going to do it. My favorite Canadian song of all time is Informa, Seven a Blail, shake a body, someone saw someone, it's a Blail. You know that one, right? Informer? Informer from Snow, yeah, you know that one. I love that song!

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1: I slept okay, but I felt like my alarm clock went off.

0: got flown out to London for the Harry Styles show. Even Mark. Wow. Okay. Mm.
1: Even Mark got flown. Wow.
0: Everybody got flown, but they didn't choose me.
2: And who's they?
0: I don't know. There was like a they. And then like, it was the weirdest thing. I was asking you guys, I was like, did I say anything mean about Harry Styles? Like I was like trying to like get the deets and nobody could figure it out.
3: So you were left behind and we all got to go see Harry Styles?
0: Yes.
2: What a nightmare.
0: And I drove there with XL, which is weird because it was London.
3: You drove to, across the Atlantic?
2: Wow.
3: Yeah.
2: Special car.
0: I don't know.
3: Yeah, amazing.
0: Some of it doesn't make sense.
3: If you could, if you could create that, you'd really be successful.
0: It was weird. It was weird. I'm trying to make sense of it.
3: No, I could make total sense of it. Remember? Harry Styles flirted with you. Harry Styles wanted you to do some stuff for iHeart, just you. You have Harry Styles on your pillowcase. Harry Styles had enough of you. He needed us.
2: Yeah.
3: I mean, you got enough time with him.
0: I think I'm feeling left out from you guys. So maybe we should
3: Gosh. How can you possibly feel left out from us? You spend more time with us than anybody on the planet.
2: Anybody.
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0: 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How fast do you eat when you eat? It's amazing how long it takes to cook something and how fast it just goes away. They did a little research on this, and they say that it should take you 32 minutes to eat.
1: What?
0: 32 minutes. If you eat faster, it could cause more health problems. So 32 minutes is the time. The average time they found that people take a meal in or eat a meal in is 22 minutes.
1: Yeah.
0: Which is, to me, that's long. I could power through a plate in like 10.
1: 10, same.
0: Right?
2: I could go 15, 20. I like to take small bites and slowly.
1: You do, actually.
2: I do.
0: I don't.
1: Yeah, I don't either.
0: I put it all, mix it all up, get a bigger spoon and scoop it all out.
1: As much as I can put in my mouth at one time.
0: And then I walk around, you know, I pace.
1: Yeah.
0: 32 minutes. Think about that. Mm. To have less health problems. Today's quote. Every day we got one. To be early is to be on time. To be on time is to be late. To be late is to be forgotten.
2: Wow.
1: This is a long one.
0: Just be early.
1: Yeah.
0: Just get there before everybody else.
1: Exactly.
0: So few people do that. Everyone I know runs late.
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2: Have we ever done something a psychic or fortune teller has told us to do?
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2: No, I have not.
3: That's actually probably better. A girlfriend of mine had a psychic tell her that she's going to end up with somebody with the letter A, with like the name with starting.
2: That's the problem.
3: Letter.
2: Then you start actually changing natural decisions because of it. What happened?
3: So this is exactly what happened with Blackpink's Lisa. So she just did a cover story for Vanity Fair, and she revealed her name isn't really Lisa. She was born Pranpriya Manobal, and at just 13 years old, she legally changed her name to La Lisa.
2: So, La Lisa, not Lisa.
3: So in Thai, La Lisa means one who is praised, and then she eventually shortened it to just Lisa.
2: Yeah.
3: The name change happened right after she auditioned for YG Entertainment, which is the huge South Korean label. She and her mom went to see a fortune teller to ask about her future, and the fortune teller told her to change her name to something more lucky. And Lisa said her mindset was basically, you know what, I'll do anything. So shortly after the name change, she got the call back from YG Entertainment, moved to South Korea, became one of the biggest pop stars on the planet.
2: So the fortune teller was...
3: Correct.
2: Led her in the right direction.
3: Correct.
2: You know, there are a lot of artists that we play that aren't who I say they are. Like Bruno Mars is Peter.
3: He's Peter?
2: Bruno Mars is Peter.
3: Wow. You're kidding.
2: Peter Hernandez.
4: Peter, you're right.
3: That's really...
2: Bruno Mars is Peter Hernandez.
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0: Brand new music on the way from Sam Smith. They shared their fifth album. It will be called Hazel Eyes, due out later this summer. Sam saying, "This album is incredibly special to me. I've been writing it for over 3 years. Sam calls it very personal, and its music incredibly romantic. Having learned so many lessons in life, the album's coming out August 21st from Sam Smith.
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1: 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Because the trade is he cooks, you clean up.
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1: Jordan?
0: So the overlying question here is it rude to take food home from a party? What'd you get yourself into, Jordan?
2: Yeah, so last weekend I went to a birthday party. And it was kind of a just bring snacks or bring your own food kind of thing. I took my own snacks and I offered chips and cookies, you know, something light.
0: You brought chips and cookies as the community snack, or was it just for you?
2: No. Everybody. It was for everybody.
0: Yeah. Got it.
2: And nobody touched them.
3: I've been there.
2: I was like, nobody wants my snacks. And they were there middle of the table for all hands on. It was all hands on deck.
0: That's personally offensive.
2: I was high key offended. I was like, nobody wants my nobody wants Oreos. Hello. Like, that's
0: who doesn't
2: crazy.
0: Eat Nabisco cookies.
2: Thank you. So I took it upon myself after the party ended, untouched, I took my snacks back home.
0: And you think that's rude?
2: I don't know. I've never done that before because usually people eat the snacks that are offered for a party.
0: Not rude at all.
2: I'm going to keep bringing the same snacks too so they don't eat them.
0: Yeah, right. Or just don't. Maybe these people are not your friends. You know?
3: Wow.
0: Maybe rethink the circle.
2: I'll have a talk with them.
0: Jordan in the back room, 24 years old, single and looking. So I don't know how they find you, but try and find her.
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1: Avril Lavigne was born in Belleville General Hospital in 1984. 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

Hey, this is David Pickett, your radio advertising and marketing specialist at Quinte Broadcasting. I hope you're all having a great Canada Day long weekend. As a teenager in the 90s, I got hooked on this deal from a company called Columbia House. You know the deal where you got 12 CDs for a penny, then had to mail in a card every month to say, no thanks? Well, one of the CDs I got was by a band whose name made many teenage boys curious. Off of their 1998 album, Stunt, this is the Bare Naked Ladies and their hit song,

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0: This is Mix 97. Got Chelsea on the phone, Sissy Tanya. She's been dating this guy for a few months and wants to know if she can take him to three weddings this summer, or is that too soon? Three weddings, like, that's a lot to ask of anybody.
1: Yeah. I'm Christina Ackerman of Ackerman's Acres Farm Stand, and I've been advertising with Quinty Broadcasting since the fall of 2024.
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0: 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Olivia shared while filming Cowboys and Aliens that Walton Goggins saved her from being stampeded to death after she was bucked off a horse, saying, "I had a very bad horse accident and Walter saved me. He thought to turn his horse sideways right in front of me and let everyone kind of bash into him instead." Olivia Wilde added, "He is a real life hero."
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Hi, this is Greg Moulton, midday host on Mix 97, fill-in guy on CJBQ, and weekend host on Rock 107, as well as the production director. Wishing you a very happy Canada Day. It is not necessarily my favorite Canadian song, but my favorite Canadian memory is my days back in high school. The first concert I ever went to was Bryan Adams opening up for Loverboy at the Kingston Memorial Center. Bryan Adams blew them right out of the water. I went out the next day and I bought the album, Cuts Like a Knife.

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1: Avril Lavigne was born in Belleville General Hospital in 1984. 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

0: 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Sean Kelly, Miriam Sirkal, Alana Cameron, and meteorologist Kevin Williams. 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
1: This is the hit single section of our album.
2: Good Day.
1: Good Day. Geddy Lee is here from Rush. Hi, Geddy. I'm Bob McKenzie. This is my brother, Doug.
2: How's it going, Geddy?
3: Oh, it's going pretty good. Good day, eh?
1: Good day. Good day. Thanks for coming down to do our hit.
3: Well, it's my pleasure, eh?
1: Did our lawyer call you?
3: Yeah. $10 is $10.
1: I hope you don't mind, but there's a photographer that's going to be taking pictures of us together to prove that you are here doing the record.
2: In case people don't believe us.
3: Yeah. How come he's not wearing a toque?
2: Oh, he's not from the Great White North, eh?
1: Okay, so if you'd like to put on a toque and some headphones, we can do the hit single now.
3: Sure.
1: Okay?
3: That'd be great.
1: Do you have the lyric sheet?
3: Oh, yeah. Okay. I memorized them.
1: Oh, great. Beauty.
2: Okay. How did you do that so fast?
3: I'm a professional, eh?
2: Oh. We'll just sit over here, like, while you're singing, eh?
1: Okay.
3: Okay.
1: All right.
3: Okay. Thanks, guys.
1: Okay. Good luck, eh?
2: Good luck.
1: Okay. This is where the DJ talk

0: Good day. Welcome to our single. I'm Bob McKenzie, and this is my brother Doug.
1: How's it going, eh?
2: Beauty, eh?
1: Yeah, I like that.
2: Okay.
1: Okay, everyone. This record was my idea.

0: Decent singing, eh?
1: Yeah.
0: Yeah, he's good. Okay, so good day. Our topic today is music.
1: That's right, like, because my brother and I are now experts in the field,
0: yeah,
1: eh?
0: Yeah, right, because we're a band now. And, yeah.
1: Well, so, except for him. I'm a band.
0: Oh, how can you do that, making me look bad? You're such a hose.

0: ever do another record with you, Hoser.
1: Yeah. Okay, that's fine. I'll do a solo album.
0: Fine, and you'll be looking for me another label.
1: Oh, now everybody's gone. Good day.
0: Good day.
2: So, like, take off to the great white north.
3: Beauty.
2: Take off. It's a beauty way to go.
3: Jeez.
2: Take off, you hosers.
4: Hey, Getty, we'd like to thank you for coming on the album and singing on the hit single.
2: Well, it was my pleasure, eh? Like, I wish you guys, like, lots of success and everything.
0: Beauty. Thanks,
4: Thanks
0: Getty.
4: A lot, eh?
0: Oh, that's great.
2: You're welcome.
4: Okay. Like, if we do another one, maybe you could do it?
2: Well, slow down, eh?
4: Okay. One at a time, right?
0: Don't push the guy.
4: Yeah,
0: eh?
4: Okay. Sorry. But, you know, like, thanks for this one.
0: Thank you.
2: No sweat.
4: Yeah.
0: Good day.
2: Good day.
0: Good day. Good day.
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